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Emrine, what? 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

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Oh, I just want to support again. If you really want to support again, just go into your pouches or your wallet or wherever you keep your money. 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It's making now one. I'm a wire here, also 1 year. 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I believe when you tell the Lord, it means you are giving your all, your time, your money, your everything. Somebody will say, I will give 1,000, 500, 200, 300, 100 Ghana, 50, 20, 10, 5 CD, 1 CD.

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And no cousin to the level, and then not tell the pastors. Let me walk in different ways. Then I'm to be a little. What was the name of money? What was the name of the people? The limits in the pound, the cross the pound, I will not yet. What was the name of Romy? Then I just saw me meeting what I see. And I just look over what you mean. Then I'm to be a little. And come, I'm a bomb, I'm a bomb, I'm a bomb, I'm a bomb, I'm a bomb, I'm a bomb, I'm a bomb, I'm a bomb, I'm a bomb, I'm a bomb, I'm a bomb, I'm a bomb, I'm a bomb, I'm a bomb, I'm a bomb, I'm a bomb, I'm a bomb, I'm a bomb, I'm a bomb, I'm a bomb, I'm a bomb, I'm a bomb, I'm a bomb, I'm a bomb, I'm a bomb, I'm a bomb, I'm a bomb, I'm a bomb, I'm a bomb, I'm a bomb, I'm a bomb, I'm a bomb, I'm a bomb, I'm a bomb, I'm a bomb, I'm a bomb, I'm a bomb, I'm a bomb, I'm a bomb, I'm a bomb, I'm a bomb, I'm a bomb, I'm a bomb, I'm a bomb, I'm a bomb, I'm a bomb, I'm a bomb, I'm

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Obemensu ebue fi asase kese so

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Asia, Mama Udunya, Canada, Etifinia, and Afro, the Bassas, my bet to my bone, the one passer. 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

0: I know I'm taking a lot of time, but listen, somebody here needs to be grateful. I can tell you that the moment you forget where you're coming from, and the moment you forget the God that took you from where you were coming from to where you are today, that's the end of whatever it is.
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2: In the next few minutes, we're just going to worship and just have a good time. The pool has been stirred already. There's someone with a heart condition. And the healing anointing is present already. Death is far from someone. As we were driving in, I saw an accident in the spirit. It's a lady. But that's the beauty of worship. That's the beauty of praise. Things can shift. So we're going to dig deeper tonight. Wherever you are, just lift your voice. And if you came with your spiritual language, just let it loose tonight. Let it loose tonight. Let it loose tonight. Let it loose tonight. Just open your mouth and let it loose. Yes, lose yourself in the spirit all over the building. Lose yourself in the spirit all over. Yes. Yes. Yes. Don't hold back. Don't hold back. Don't hold back tonight. That's it. Don't hold back tonight. Shege bahatana namakoska. Yes. Yes. Yes. Yes. Yes. Yes. Let it loose. Let it loose.
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I see God opening people's brains and putting things there. I don't even know what he's putting there. I don't even know.

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1: That migraine is gone. 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Isubilikiti. God is setting me up for this one. God is setting me up for this one. Please, there's a lady you've had it in your mind to do the butt enlargement. The butt enlargement. Thank you, Jesus, for the interception. Please don't do it. If others have been doing it and they came out alive, please, yours is special. Please don't do it. Please don't do it. Please don't do it. Please don't do it. Please don't do it. Please, just give me 2 more minutes. In the next 2 minutes, let the fire drop. A new song is coming out of someone. My lady, yes, you. The word is, a city set on a hill cannot be hidden. I don't know why that word is for you, but a city set on a hill

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That thing you've been scared to do, the best time to do it was yesterday.

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0: 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It's leaving you right now. It's leaving you right now. It's leaving

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1: Oh, yeah. Oh, yeah.
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1: We got together with Pastor Chris and Pastor Stephen on Thursday to just go in after the presence of God and try to pen lyric and melody. And after a couple of hours, it just felt like the presence of God just stopped everything. And we wrote a song called The Blessing. And it's straight from Scripture. And it's the heart of the Father over us as His kids. And we're going to sing it this morning, if that's okay. And this is a blessing over you and your family and your children. So just receive this morning. Just put your hands out in front of you. Turn your heart to a place of just receiving the blessing of heaven from God Himself over you this morning.

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0: sorry. 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